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Deep down in the jungle, I start banging my first bongo. Every monkey like to be in my place instead of me, 'cause I'm the king of bongo, baby, I'm the king of bongo bong.

of your feet. Will your mouth still remember the taste of my love? Will your eyes still smile from your cheek?

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